0: street, hearing you whisper through the phone. Wait for me to come home.
1: L'échappée, échappée sur la matinée.

machine. Wait a minute, shake your arm, then use your palm. 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

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I thought we'd agreed not to reach out, because it's clear as day that you moved on. I'm trying to mend, and this doesn't help, and now there's no way we can be friends, because I still want to kiss you, and you just want to hug. You know what? Can't even touch anyone without thinking of you, and it's messed up. You say that you miss me, but you know what I think? I'm just your pill, so you forget how scared you are. I'm not a toy is all I'm saying, so please just let me be. 'Cause you know it's still you that I want. Addicted.

0: dire ça.
1: Would have been like crying outdoors out loud.
0: Peut-être on se parle après.
1: You wouldn't have probably gotten away with it anyway.
0: Ok, mais on peut se parler après.
1: You think so?
0: Regarde-moi.
1: I'm not so sure.
0: Mais regarde-moi.
1: Yeah, it would have been.

0: nuit je mens.
1: La nuit je mens.
0: La nuit je mens. 100% suisse. C'est sur RTS option musique.
2: Where to start? Maybe with the talk we had and the things you've said that went straight to my heart.